And I met you in the summer to my heartbeat sound. We fell in love as the leaves turn brown.

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2: 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We still believe that cultures are connected, all respected.

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I want to have all them power, riches and fame, to buy my own planet and give it my freaking name.

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And your homie, you're in love with the club, it's the opposite. Yeah. Why do I get drawn to you like a magnet?